0: There's Alex Warren with Ordinary. Hi, my name is Karen, and 7-Up has been trending on social media today. If you're wondering why the soda is getting attention, well, the first time in over 15 years, they say they are changing the recipe. So the folks at 7-Up say the new version will be hitting stores soon, and it will no longer be a lemon lime soda. Instead, it will be a lime lemon soda. So it will be more lime forward than the lemon. So I guess whenever a soda changes formula, it's either hit or miss. You know, I mean, none of us liked New Coke way back in the day. So I guess if you are a fan of the way 7-Up currently tastes, maybe you want to stock up because, well, it's going to change soon.
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14: Should be a pleasant evening. Overnight, a slight chance of a thunderstorm. The low by morning, 67. Then on Wednesday, fog in the morning. Then partly cloudy during the day, 84 the high. An east breeze 5 to 15 miles an hour. Good chance of thunderstorms Wednesday night and rain on Thursday. We'll cool it down as well. Thursday's high just 78. From the Storm Center, I'm Jay Trobeck.

0: 2. I'm Karen, and it's August 11th. Time for us to take a look at our celebrity birthdays. They include actor Chris Hemsworth, you know, Thor from the MCU. Chris Hemsworth is 43 today. It's also a birthday for Will Friedle. You know him from Boy Meets World and Girl Meets World. He's 50 today. Joe Rogan is turning 59. And Viola Davis, you know her from How to Get Away with Murder and the Suicide Squad movies. Viola Davis is 61 today.
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0: That's Eddie Money. Hi, I'm Karen. And in your entertainment news for this hour, there's a list out today from Consequence.com. They ranked the best movie sequels of all time, topping their list. And I would agree that this movie is probably, to me at least, better than the first one. The Godfather Part 2, they say, is the best movie sequel of all time. I don't know that I agree with that, but I do like the second one better than the first. For me, it's their number two answer, The Empire Strikes Back. To me, that is the best sequel of all time. Paddington 2 came in at number three on their list, followed by Aliens and Terminator 2 Judgment Day. The Dark Knight came in at number six, and I would actually put that closer to the top of the list. Interestingly, I'm looking at their top 20. Also a number one for me would be Back to the Future Part 2. As much as I love the first one, I like the second one even a little bit more.
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10: Partly cloudy skies overnight. Just a slight chance of a thunderstorm. The overnight low 67. Then on Wednesday, fog possible in the morning. Partly cloudy during the day. 84 the high with a gentle east breeze. Good chance of thunderstorms Wednesday night into Thursday. Otherwise, Thursday, much cooler high, just 78. From the Storm Center at Kello Land TV, I'm meteorologist Jay Trollback.

0: That's Corey Hart. Hi, I'm Karen. It's August 11th. It's around this time we like to go back on this day in history and learn a little something. Some music trivia for you. It was on this day 62 years ago, the year was 1964, that the Beatles movie A Hard Day's Night premiered in New York. So I guess a little bit of movie and music trivia. Fabulous soundtrack as well. It happened on this day 62 years ago.
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0: That's the latest from Bruno Mars, Risk It All. Hi there, my name's Karen. 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

0: That's Olivia Dean and Man I Need. I'm Karen, and here's your good news story for your Tuesday night. You know I love a good story about animals. This is a story about a pet goose. I love that someone has a pet goose. And the pet goose is getting credit for saving a family's life after it alerted them to a barn fire. The family was asleep when the goose, whose name is Goosey, started honking really loudly as the flames kind of tore through their barn. Luckily, the goose was loud enough, and the family woke up, grabbed a water hose, put out the fire, and of course, all the animals inside the barn escaped unharmed. That is the best news. So maybe Goosey was also not only saving the barn, but saving his friends.
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12: Should be a pleasant evening. Overnight, a slight chance of a thunderstorm. The low by morning, 67. Then on Wednesday, fog in the morning. Then partly cloudy during the day, 84 the high. An east breeze, 5 to 15 miles an hour. Good chance of thunderstorms Wednesday night and rain on Thursday. We'll cool it down as well. Thursday's high, just 78. From the Storm Center, I'm Jay Trobeck.

0: in your entertainment news for this hour, there was a power cable that was being built between Ireland and the UK, and they actually had to move where they were going to put it because there was a beach on the coast of Wales where they filmed the death and burial of Dobby the house elf in Harry Potter and the Deathly Hallows Part 1. Harry Potter fans were very upset about this, and there's a memorial there, actually, and that's why they didn't want it to be disturbed. So, yeah, they actually got the power company to move it.
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0: appreciate you making us a part of your evening. I'm Karen, and if you're a fan of 7-Up, well, listen to this. For the first time in over 15 years, the soda company 7-Up, they say they are changing their recipe. They say that the new version will be hitting stores soon, and it will no longer be a lemon-lime soda. Instead, they're calling it a lime-lemon soda. Basically, they're tweaking the formula to be more lime-forward. They're doing it across the full lineup, including zero sugar, the cherry 7-Up, and the cherry zero sugar. The new recipe will start hitting stores soon, likely within a couple of weeks. So if you're worried that you may not like it, I know a lot of people are very loyal to the brand of soda they like. You might want to stock up on the old version while you can.
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9: Partly cloudy skies overnight, just a slight chance of a thunderstorm. The overnight low 67. Then on Wednesday, fog possible in the morning, partly cloudy during the day, 84 the high with a gentle east breeze. Good chance of thunderstorms Wednesday night into Thursday. Otherwise, Thursday, much cooler, high just 78. From the Storm Center, Kello Land TV, I'm meteorologist Jay Trollback.

0: Here's Matchbox 20. Hi, I'm Karen, and it's August 11th. Let's see what celebrities are celebrating their birthdays. They include Thor from the MCU. Chris Hemsworth is turning 43 today. It's a birthday for Anna Gunn. You know her from Breaking Bad and Deadwood. She turns 58. And actress Viola Davis. You know her from How to Get Away with Murder and the Suicide Squad movies. Viola Davis is turning 61 today. Happy birthday to them and to you if you're celebrating a birthday tonight as well.
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0: 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It's called So Easy to Fall in Love. I'm Karen. 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
7: Should be a pleasant evening. Overnight, a slight chance of a thunderstorm. The low by morning, 67. Then on Wednesday, fog in the morning. Then partly cloudy during the day, 84 the high. An east breeze, 5 to 15 miles an hour. Good chance of thunderstorms Wednesday night and rain on Thursday. We'll cool it down as well. Thursday's high, just 78. From the Storm Center, I'm Jay Trobeck.

0: There's REM. I'm Karen, and it's on this day in history. We like to go back and learn something. It was on this day 62 years ago in 1964. The Beatles movie, A Hard Day's Night, premiered in New York. It had opened a month earlier in the UK, and a very good soundtrack as well. If you've not seen the movie, I highly recommend A Hard Day's Night.
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0: There's Taylor Swift. Hi, I'm Karen. And that's it for me. I hope you enjoy the rest of your evening, and I'll talk to you again tomorrow night. Take care.
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0: 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The company plans to grow to 10 locations across the United States, including places like Los Angeles, Chicago, and Nashville. 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
15: Some areas of fog this morning, then partly cloudy for your Wednesday afternoon. The daytime high 84 with an east breeze 5 to 15 miles an hour. Good chance of thunderstorms Wednesday night and a good chance of rain on Thursday. Thursday's also going to be cloudy and cooler with a high of just 78 degrees. From the Storm Center, Kelloland TV, I'm meteorologist Jay Drobeck.

0: Adele and Someone Like You. Which state do you think consumes the most alcohol? Well, it is New Hampshire, followed by Delaware, Nevada, North Dakota, and Montana. But there may be an explanation for that. You see, those numbers may be inflated because both New Hampshire and Delaware are known for cheaper, no-tax alcohol sales, which means people cross state lines to get their alcohol. So that boosts sales figures and makes residents look thirstier than they actually might be. At the other end of the scale, people in Utah drink the least, that makes sense, followed by West Virginia and Arkansas.
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0: Ed Sheeran with camera. I'm assuming he'll be bringing cameras along with him as he films his current tour that is going through the United States. It'll last until the fall.
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0: Pat Benatar and We Belong. Gen Z has a new favorite insult. It's called LARPing. The term originally came from live-action role-playing, where people dress up as fantasy characters and act out adventures, something I have never done in my entire life. But online, it takes on a whole new meaning. So if someone is trying a little too hard to project a certain image, Gen Z might say that they're LARPing. Think taking a Pilates class just for the Instagram photos, acting like you're a corporate executive during a summer internship, or showing up in Manhattan for a day and pretending you're a lifelong New Yorker. Those are examples of LARPing.
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11: We'll start today with a little bit of fog, and then during the day, the clouds will thin out, becoming partly cloudy this afternoon. 84 our high, east breeze 5 to 15 miles an hour. We do have a good chance of thunderstorms Wednesday night and rain on Thursday. Cooler air coming in. Thursday's high just 78 with an easterly breeze. From the Storm Center, Kelloland TV, I'm meteorologist Jay Trobeck.

0: Somber with friends. 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

Olivia Dean with Man I Need. I'm John Laurenti. Have you seen this show on HBO called Monsters of God? Well, it's about the illegal reptile industry, and it made me wonder, if an alligator or crocodile try to make us lunch or dinner, what could we do? Well, wildlife experts agree that the best way to fight is to poke them in the eye. The eyes are the most sensitive part of their body, and jabbing at

0: them should ideally cause them to loosen their jaws. Just a little helpful tip if you're in Gator Alley or you come across a crocodile.
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And then during the day, the clouds will thin out, becoming partly cloudy this afternoon. 84 our high. East breeze 5 to 15 miles an hour. We do have a good chance of thunderstorms Wednesday night and rain on Thursday. Cooler air coming in. Thursday's high just 78 with an easterly breeze. From the Storm Center at KelloLand TV, I'm meteorologist Jay Trobeck.

Phil Collins and You Can't Hurry Love. You know, I love taking naps. They're so important. I mean, when I leave here, I go home, I go to bed, but I might wake up a little early and then later in the day might take a quick nap just to level out my body, clock and whatnot. But there's strong science.

0: scientific evidence showing that people who nap are more alert, make better decisions, score significantly higher on creativity and memory tests, and have better motor function after napping compared with those who don't nap. So if you usually wake up at, say, 7 a.m., your best napping time would be around 1 in the afternoon.
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13: Sioux Falls weather.
14: Some areas of fog this morning, then partly cloudy for your Wednesday afternoon. The daytime high 84 with an east breeze 5 to 15 miles an hour. Good chance of thunderstorms Wednesday night and a good chance of rain on Thursday. Thursday's also going to be cloudy and cooler with a high of just 78 degrees. From the Storm Center at Kelloland TV, I'm meteorologist Jay Drobak.

0: Brittany and Toxic. I'm John Laurenti. When it comes to preparing food for the family, who takes care of doing that? Well, it's been found that it's most likely to be women that do the kitchen duty. Almost three quarters of moms say they handle the decision on what meals to make every single week, compared to just a little over half of dads.
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0: solar eclipse. It's going to be visible across parts of North America and most of Canada. Now, it's going to be a rare opportunity to see an exciting solar event, but if you're planning on taking pictures with your phone, don't do it. No. It's the same way why you shouldn't use a telescope or binoculars to gaze at the sun. You shouldn't use your phone's camera to take the photo of a solar eclipse. Why? Well, there's a lot of scientists and tech experts that say no smartphone is designed to handle the intense solar rays. That makes total sense. So using your phone camera could cause the heat rays to become so concentrated that it could melt the lens inside your phone. So be careful witnessing the solar eclipse if you're awake, but do not use your smartphone.
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15: We'll start today with a little bit of fog, and then during the day, the clouds will thin out, becoming partly cloudy this afternoon. 84 our high, east breeze 5 to 15 miles an hour. We do have a good chance of thunderstorms Wednesday night and rain on Thursday. Cooler air coming in. Thursday's high just 78 with an easterly breeze. From the Storm Center, Kelloland TV, I'm meteorologist Jay Trobeck.

Stronger Kelly Clarkson. Recently, she told the story of having to break up with someone twice. Hyattsville. During her residency at Caesar's Palace over the weekend, she told the story of her new song, I'd Be Lying, and how it was inspired in part by having to break up with an ex twice. She said it's a real story. She said they had the breakup conversation, and she felt awful about it and was really sad, and then sees them, and they're like, what? And she's like, no, we broke up. And

0: what do you mean? She was like, wait, what do you mean? What do we mean? She said, we were both there during the conversation. What did you hear? How did this not? Well, she understands that sometimes people emotionally can wall things off. And I don't know, perhaps me, maybe this guy just couldn't hear what she was telling him right then. So he chose not to subconsciously. Maybe that's what happened. I don't know. But she said it was absolutely crazy that, yes, for a second time, she had to have the, yeah, we're not a thing anymore conversation. And she said it didn't get any easier. She said she just ended up feeling like crap two times, and it was hard. But she was able to find a song out of it. So if you're interested in the story, check out her new song, I'd Be Lying.
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12: Morning thunderstorms tracking well south of Sioux Falls, otherwise 84 today with hazy sunshine, east winds at 5 to 15. New scattered thunderstorms are going to be in the region tonight, low temperature in the mid-60s. And then for tomorrow, high at 78 with a northeasterly wind at 10 to 20 miles per hour. From the Storm Center at Kelloland TV, I'm meteorologist Brian Karstens.

0: make love to you, boys to men. Make sure you read the messages on your food storage containers so you don't get something wrong or get yourself sick. Hi, it's Bill. In order to maintain the best lifetime of your food storage containers, you know, look at the messages that they have on them so that they tell you what they're used for. First thing you're looking for, of course, the wine glass and the fork. That means it's food safe. Those are your go-tos to store food day after day, week after week, because there are no chemicals in them that'll leach into the food over time. Next, you're going to be looking for the microwave, the snowflake, and the rain falling on the dishes. That's telling you whether or not it's microwave safe, freezer safe, or dishwasher safe. Of course, you don't want to mix any of them. And at this point, if you have a food storage container that's not dishwasher safe, what? I don't even, that goes in the trash, just for me. Your job is to be convenient and easy and store the food and then I can wash you. 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That's just personally me. You do you. Also, you can look for those BPA-free ones. That's like the food safe, no chemicals that are going to leach into it. It's got BPA with the little circle and the cross through it. And of course, you can look for the recyclable or compostable symbols as well. They're going to be on there. But make sure you pay attention to the symbols on your food storage containers.
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0: The fate of Ophelia, Taylor Swift. Somebody snapped a picture while Taylor and Travis were out having dinner in Kansas City, igniting a conversation over privacy. Hi, it's Bill. Now, the restaurant is the one owned by Travis, Patrick Mahomes, and a restaurant group called 1587 Prime. You know, 1587, the number. See how that works? Yeah. No. The photo was taken, you know, far across the dining room, was on social media for a little bit, and then taken down. But it is an interesting conversation about privacy. Now, for me, I think it's a bit different being in a restaurant versus being, say, walking down the street. I think when you're in public, there's no assumption of privacy. But is in a restaurant in public? Well, yes, but also no, because the restaurant does reserve the right to refuse service to anyone. So while the restaurant's in public, they do have their own privacy rules. It's not the way a lawyer would say it, but you get my point. So if this was on the street, I would have no problem with someone taking the picture. When you're in a restaurant, yeah, I think even if they're famous, you give the couple their privacy.
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11: After scattered thunderstorms this morning south of Sioux Falls, it looks like another warm and humid day today. High temperature at 84. Easterly winds at 5 to 15. More scattered showers and thunderstorms in the region tonight. Low temperatures in the mid-60s. And looks like more scattered rain possible tomorrow with our high temperature cooling to 78. From the Storm Center at Keloland TV, I'm meteorologist Brian Karstens.

0: Believe. Share. A California robotics company drawing attention after unveiling a four-legged rescue robot designed for hazardous environments like wildfires, disaster zones, and toxic industrial areas. Part of the marketing is specific instructions how to kill it when it goes crazy. What? Hi, it's Bill. Seriously. Part of the marketing for this rescue robot is when it's no longer listening and going nuts, this is how you kill it. It does have chainsaw attachments, so I can see the point, but we are still talking about a rescue robot that perhaps, maybe, could not be rescuing anymore, and in fact be the problem instead of helping with it. It's the cause all of a sudden. I love that they actually put that in the marketing, that somewhere there was a meeting where like, you know, boss, we probably should tell people how to kill it too, because have you seen what's happened in the test room over there? I mean, I'm just saying, Johnson's never going to be the same. He's always going to have that limp. Okay, that's a bad joke, but still. Yeah, I can't believe it. Part of the marketing is, hey, here's how you kill the rescue robot. Again, interesting concept.
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0: I didn't mean to say it that way. Anyway, okay, now let's talk about the microwave. Microwave, the holes are there for a similar reason, but for a different reason as well. They're to keep the microwaves inside. 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But they're of a certain size that those holes allow us to see in, but also keep the microwaves in as they bounce around. Also, a little tip. 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
12: Morning thunderstorms tracking well south of Sioux Falls. Otherwise, 84 today with hazy sunshine. East winds at 5 to 15. New scattered thunderstorms are going to be in the region tonight. Low temperature in the mid-60s. And then for tomorrow, high at 78 with a northeasterly wind at 10 to 20 miles per hour. From the Storm Center at Kelloland TV, I'm meteorologist Brian Karstens.

0: Every rose has its thorn, poison. Yeah, a little earlier I told you not to run your microwave 100% because it's like flooring your car all the time, and I didn't explain myself. I owe that to you. Let's continue. Now, a reminder, microwave heating your food using electromagnetic waves that are generated by a magnetron. That's a tube that converts electricity into high-frequency microwaves. It's the thing you hear that makes kind of a sound. Yeah, that's basically it. Okay. Now, that magnetron only has an on or an off, meaning it can either floor the car engine or complete stop. That's it. Now, microwaves only really heat about the top quarter inch of food. It basically excites the water molecules on the inside. Now, if you only run it on 100%, the only thing that's going to get hot is that top quarter of the food, and then everything else is going to be kind of cold or mushy or something. Yeah, you've been there, right? Okay. Now, to change that, you run it on a different power level, which just means that the magnetron doesn't turn on as often, which allows the heat to actually go down into the food, achieving a smoother and more even heating. That's the key, your power button.
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12: 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Oh, yeah.

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11: After scattered thunderstorms this morning south of Sioux Falls, it looks like another warm and humid day today. High temperature at 84. Easterly winds at 5 to 15. More scattered showers and thunderstorms in the region tonight. Low temperatures in the mid-60s. And looks like more scattered rain possible tomorrow with our high temperature cooling to 78. From the Storm Center at KLAN TV, I'm meteorologist Brian Karstens.

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0: is music from Bon Jovi. So glad that you are listening on this Wednesday, halfway to the weekend. 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
2: Morning thunderstorms tracking well south of Sioux Falls, otherwise 84 today with hazy sunshine, east winds at 5 to 15. New scattered thunderstorms are going to be in the region tonight, low temperature in the mid-60s. And then for tomorrow, high at 78 with a northeasterly wind at 10 to 20 miles per hour. From the Storm Center at Gelderland TV, I'm meteorologist Brian Karstens.

0: Great performance from Kelly Clarkson. That is because of you. And we do love Kelly Clarkson, don't we? Our first American Idol. She has gone on to have an enormous career. And my husband always talks about it. Kelly could sing the phone book and sound good. That is how talented she truly is.
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12: After scattered thunderstorms this morning south of Sioux Falls, it looks like another warm and humid day today. High temperature at 84. Easterly winds at 5 to 15. More scattered showers and thunderstorms in the region tonight. Low temperatures in the mid-60s. And looks like more scattered rain possible tomorrow with our high temperature cooling to 78. From the Storm Center at Keloland TV, I'm meteorologist Brian Karstens.

0: When you think about great love songs, you think about the band Chicago. Hard to say I'm sorry. When their music comes on the radio, you know every word. I have to say it's a classic, right? And we love playing it for you. Coming up, we've got some more music with Sam Smith.
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0: Listen, that is music from The Weeknd and Save Your Tears. I love playing all these songs that put a smile on your face. I'm Andrea Jackson. We've got the latest in tech trends. Anthropic is going to watermark content created by its AI models. So what does that mean? That includes Claude. It's an invisible tag to comply with the new EU regulations aimed at making AI-generated content easier to identify. This just might come to the U.S. as well, as we've got college starting back. A lot of college professors are wondering if some of these papers are written by AI. There's got to be a way to figure that out. This is the way that it's going to go in technology, so it's very interesting where all that is headed. That is the latest in tech trends. We will have more tomorrow.
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7: Morning thunderstorms tracking well south of Sioux Falls. Otherwise, 84 today with hazy sunshine. East winds at 5 to 15. New scattered thunderstorms are going to be in the region tonight. Low temperature in the mid-60s. And then for tomorrow, high at 78 with a northeasterly wind at 10 to 20 miles per hour. From the Storm Center at Kettleland TV, I'm meteorologist Brian Karstens.

0: And Tiffany did it. She traveled to all those malls back in the day with her parents to get on the radar, and she sure did. That was the way to do it back then. There was no social media, right? I'm Andrea Jackson. Think about this. If you get frazzled at work or with family, they say try pondering on something that's dear to you, like your tight-knit family or a favorite hobby. Reflecting on these things that you value can really ease your stress. So what are we saying here? Count your blessings and chill. Take a deep breath today.
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Let's do it. We are playing the songs that you want to hear for the workday. And I love me some One Direction. You know that. I wish they'd get back together and do a little new music. Here they are now with What Makes You Beautiful.

0: That is music from Olivia Dean, Man I Need. It's kind of the talk at local gas stations. The Powerball is underway, and it's reaching nearly $1 billion because no one has won that jackpot just yet, and it just keeps growing. 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
4: After scattered thunderstorms this morning south of Sioux Falls, it looks like another warm and humid day today. High temperature at 84. Easterly winds at 5 to 15. More scattered showers and thunderstorms in the region tonight. Low temperatures in the mid-60s. And looks like more scattered rain possible tomorrow with our high temperature cooling to 78. From the Storm Center at Keloland TV, I'm meteorologist Brian Karstens.

0: Skeptic from Fleetwood Mac. It is a classic, that is Dreams. Do you notice that your coworker has been in a bad mood lately? Now, there can be many reasons. One of them, though, is not sleeping enough the night before. Have you ever had that problem? I've had that myself, right? Not really truly myself. So just take a deep breath, be a little extra patient, or it could be those deadlines that are looming, a little stressful at work today. We're going to help you get through with some great music.
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5: Partly cloudy skies will continue for this afternoon with highs near 84 and east winds at 5 to 15 miles per hour. Heading into tonight, rain is going to move in and we will cool to a low of 66 degrees. Locally, heavy rainfall is possible and amounts through tomorrow morning could exceed 1 inch. From the Killoland Live Doppler HD Storm Center, I'm meteorologist Jalen Borsen.

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0: 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That is music from Olivia Dean, So Easy to Fall in Love. A reminder that there are free concerts every Monday through the end of August at 7 p.m. at the McKinnon Park Band Shell. 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

0: 95.7 Kello FM, that's Golden from Huntrix. I'm Andy Harris. Yeah, kind of a muggy day, 87 in downtown Sioux Falls. And, you know, if you have one of your last days off with the kids before they get to school, today might be a good day to think, hey, let's get to Wild Water West. Have some refreshing fun there. Their evening hours are still in place, and that starts at 4 in the afternoon. Your weather is coming up from the Kelloland Live Doppler Storm Center. Also on the way, Shawn Mendes and Taylor Swift on 95.7 Kello FM.
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It is going to be a seasonable afternoon as highs get to around 84 with east winds staying light at 5 to 15 miles per hour. Our skies will be partly cloudy with rain chances increasing going into tonight. Locally, heavy rainfall is possible and some totals through tomorrow morning could exceed 1 inch. From the

0: 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Break my stride. Matthew Wilder. I'm Andy Harris. 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American Legion Auxiliary Post 15 Golf Tournament. That's coming up on Monday. It'll be at Elmwood, and proceeds will go to help veterans and families. 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

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Here's Alex Warren. 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They say

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That's Calm Down. Rema and Selena Gomez. I'm Andy Harris. It's glad to see Brandon Valley Baseball is working to restore their baseball facility. Of course, they had that fire last week. They say the criminal investigation is over now and they're working with adjusters.

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7: weather. Partly cloudy skies will continue for this afternoon with highs near 84 and east winds at 5 to 15 miles per hour. Heading into tonight, rain is going to move in and we will cool to a low of 66 degrees. Locally, heavy rainfall is possible and amounts through tomorrow morning could exceed 1 inch. From the Killoland Live Doppler HD Storm Center, I'm meteorologist Jalen Borsen.

0: 95.7 Kello FM, Corey Hart, wearing his sunglasses at night. I'm Andy Harris. Well, the Leavitt at the Falls free concert series continues tomorrow night at the Leavitt Shell. It's going to be a great jazz night. The Fellowship Jazz Center Orchestra of Sioux Falls will be the headlining act, and the opener will be the Honor Jazz Orchestra. Should be a nice night. 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

0: 95.7 Kello FM, The Fate of Ophelia from Taylor Swift. I'm Andy Harris. Got a roadwork project that's going on right now. Just want to let you know about this. The 229 southbound ramp that runs into I-29 is going to be closed nightly as they work on the bridge over the interstate. Now, it starts in the evenings at 8 p.m., so it's not going to affect a lot of traffic, but, you know, just in case you might be headed that way, just want you to know about it. 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

0: 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I'm Andy Harris. Coming up Monday at Elmwood, the American Legion Auxiliary Post 15 Golf Tournament. 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

0: 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Relax, unwind, feel good, Sioux Falls. You too, Brandon. I was glad to see Brandon Valley Baseball is working to restore their field, which was heavily damaged by fire last week. They tell us the criminal investigation is done, and they're working with adjusters to move the whole process forward. 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
7: It's going to be cloudy and rainy overnight tonight after midnight. Our overnight low 66. Tomorrow, cloudy, more rain showers. Could total 3/4 of an inch to an inch type of rain. Otherwise, Thursday's high 78 with an east breeze. Friday, cloudy with some lighter showers and a high temp of 77. More rain on Saturday, high 80. From the Storm Center, I'm meteorologist Jay Trobeck.

0: 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Truly, madly, deeply. That's Savage Garden. I'm Andy Harris. Well, tomorrow night, Levitt at the Falls. It's going to be a jazz night of great entertainment. The marquee act will be the Fellowship Jazz Center Orchestra of Sioux Falls, and the opening act, the Honor Jazz Orchestra. 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

0: a question for about 25% of Americans. Are you okay? Because apparently 1 in 4 people admit that they've ironed their clothes while they were still wearing them. I understand being in a hurry, but at some point, taking your pants off has to be faster than explaining the burn to urgent care.
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10: It's going to turn rainy in this area after midnight tonight. Could be a decent rain. Our overnight low 66. Tomorrow, continuation of the rain. Thinking 3/4 inch to inch type of amounts. Thursday's also going to be much cooler. A high of just 78 with an east breeze. Friday, cloudy with some light showers. High temp of 77. From the Storm Center, Keller Land TV, I'm Jay Trobeck.

0: 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Nearly 1 in 14 say that they have used food delivery apps during school hours. 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
3: A prescription medicine like Creon, pancrolipase, is used to treat people who can't digest food normally because their pancreas doesn't make enough enzymes. Creon is the number one prescribed treatment for EPI.
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6: Hey, Tracy, you've got to hear this Google review.
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